0: Stai ascoltando Gamma Radio.
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0: Golden Hits.
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1: What bam boogie.
0: All the people on the right.
1: Boogaloo.
0: All the people on the left.
1: What bam boogie.
0: All the people on the right.
1: Boogaloo.
0: All the people on the left.
1: What bam boogie.
0: All the people on the right.

0: What the heck?
1: Let's drive in, Bob, when we get to the job, because we here in America believe in making it happen.
2: What

but a fool. Darling, I love you, though you treat me cruel. You hurt me, and you make me cry. But if you leave me, I will surely die.